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Yeah.

Okay.

Thank you.

Oh, my God.

被学长枪了，啊！被学长枪了，啊！

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This is a Great Western Railway service to Pebble Beach.

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Please do not attempt to board or leave the train when the doors are closing. 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

is Montpellier. Please do not attempt to board or leave the train when the doors are closing. 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

This is Vetland. 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

This is C. Mills. 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

This train is now approaching Shirehampton. 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

This is Shirehampton. 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

This is Avonmouth. 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

This is St. Andrew's Road. 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
0: Yeah.
1: Okay. Thank you.
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Oh,